0: through this.
1: We've lost dancing.
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We know what's best.

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What? Yeah, we bout to pull up. What? Yeah, we pulling up. What? Yeah, we bout to pull up, yeah, we bout to pull up. Everybody watching like with everybody watching like with everybody watching.

until they kill a million brain cells. 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Something about those little pills and real the thrills they yield until they kill.